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It was Thunder Then and Low Life in High Places on BFBS, the Forces Station Rewind. And talking about Rewind, did you enjoy our bank holiday legends then? We always like to do something different on a bank holiday. I think that one was a goodie, wasn't it? Yeah, we enjoyed some of the old music. Let's continue then. Run DMC next. This is what we

0: Documents reveal RAF Chinook safety worries before a 1994 fatal crash.
1: The concerns of the serviceability of the Chinook Mark II was known about, and these are dated 1998.
0: Still no Iran deal in sight.
2: The US does want to come to a deal. I believe the US has the leverage.
0: And as the UK's hot weather continues, a warning about the dangers of swimming in open water.
3: For people to make good decisions about what they do in, on and around the water.
0: Newly released documents relating to the RAF Chinook crash on the Mullevkin Tyre in 1994 reveal that airworthiness concerns of the helicopter were known about by the MOD, yet they sought to close down alternative explanations for the crash. The files were due to be sealed from the public for 100 years, but the MOD has now released some of them due to a Freedom of Information request submitted by BFBS Forces News. The brother of one of the pilots who died in the crash has spoken to Sophie Kakianis.
4: The tragic accident in June 1994 killed all 25 passengers and the four-person Special Forces crew. The two pilots were initially blamed for the crash, with a later review restoring the pilots' reputations, and the Defence Secretary at the time apologising to their families. The newly released documents include internal correspondence and letters from Air Marshal Sir William Ratton, who, along with his colleague, overruled the official RAF Board of Inquiry in order to blame the pilots for gross negligence. Christopher Cook's brother, Rick, was one of the pilots who died in the crash.
1: What really comes across in summary is the concerns of the serviceability of the Chinook Mark II was known about, and these are dated 1998. So whilst our campaign was being quashed at every turn, they knew we were onto something. They knew we had facts on our side, and they were trying to suppress it. And that's what comes across in some of these letters.
4: The Chinook Justice Campaign want an independent, judge-led inquiry and all documents relating to the crash released, as there is still no definitive answer as to why the incident happened more than three decades ago.
1: Why were 25 passengers put on an aircraft that everyone knew was not airworthy? What did they know about what the pilots did? There were no survivors. There were no eyewitnesses. The aircraft airframe itself was 80% destroyed.
4: An MOD spokesperson said the Chinook Justice Campaign submitted a formal claim for judicial review in September 2025, and the MOD is focused on responding fully to that claim and to the allegations it contains.
5: This is Forces News.
0: Iran has warned the US that it could retaliate after attacks on its boats and missile sites. Despite recent optimism that a peace deal could be close, the US Secretary of State Marco Rubio said any agreement would take a few days. Talks are continuing between Iranian officials and mediators in Qatar. Former US Special Envoy for Middle East Peace, Frank Lowenstein, thinks it's clear that both sides want to end the war.
6: The problem for Trump is that the military campaign really hasn't achieved its core objectives. The regime remains in place. The nuclear program is more or less intact, and they've reconstituted the ballistic missile program. It's difficult for him to explain, you know, what he's achieved over the period of the last 2 or 3 months.
0: Republican strategist John Thomas is confident a deal will be made.
2: I'm optimistic that if anybody can figure out a deal, it would be Secretary of State Rubio and President Donald Trump. The U.S. does want to come to a deal. I believe the U.S. has the leverage. And part of the reason I think why the Iranians were sneaking in mines in the Strait of Hormuz is because they have no leverage. They have to recapture leverage in this process. And that's by sneaking things into the one thing of value they have, which is the Strait of Hormuz.
0: But Joel Rubin, former U.S. Deputy Assistant Secretary of State, says the negotiating situation is currently unstable.
7: It means that if the president starts to get a little bit itchy, if he's not happy with the way the negotiations are going, I would not put it at all past him to not conduct military strikes. In fact, I'm honestly surprised that he has not taken more strikes recently. Perhaps he felt like they were very close at the table to getting an agreement.
0: Meanwhile, RFA Lime Bay has left Gibraltar loaded with cutting-edge mine-hunting technology ahead of a potential mission in the Strait of Hormuz in the event of any peace agreement. Uncrewed boats, underwater sensors and autonomous sonar equipment are aboard the support ship, along with more than 100 expert Royal Navy mine-hunting personnel.
5: This is Forces News.
0: Five youngsters have drowned in open water in recent heatwave conditions in the UK. In the latest incident, a boy of 12 died yesterday while swimming with friends in a river in Lancashire. Yesterday was the hottest ever May Day recorded in the UK, breaking the record for a second day running. The deaths have led the Royal National Lifeboat Institution to warn of the very real risk of swimming in open water during the hot weather. RNLI spokesman Guy Addington.
3: Our thoughts remain with those affected by some of these tragedies that we've seen, but that's strengthened our resolve to try to continue to put out safety messaging for people to make good decisions about what they do in, on and around the water.
0: Sir Tony Blair has accused Sir Keir Starmer's government of having no coherent plan for the country and introducing policies that have held back business. In a highly critical essay, the former Labour Prime Minister said the party wasn't failing because of Sir Keir's personality, but from a lack of policy. The BBC's Nick Watt's been reading the letter.
8: He believes that his party and others are not grasping the magnitude of two giant developments in the world. So firstly, a changing geopolitical order with the US and China as the top dogs and India rapidly catching up, and secondly, a technological revolution with AI changing everything.
0: The head of the UK spy agency says Russia is relentlessly targeting critical infrastructure. GCHQ director Anne Keast Butler will set out threats facing the UK and the measures she believes need to be taken to confront them when she makes her first public speech later today.
5: This is Forces News.
0: A leading think tank says the UK could pay a central role in building a new European defence alliance as doubts grow over the long-term reliability of American military support. The details from Vicky Turner.
4: The Institute for Public Policy Research says Russia's war in Ukraine and rising global instability are forcing Europe to rethink how it protects itself. While NATO would remain the foundation of European security, the report argues that Europe needs a stronger security backstop capable of responding if future US support becomes less certain. The proposed alliance would bring together Europe's major military powers to improve coordination, strengthen defence capabilities, and reduce reliance on Washington. The IPPR says defence could also become the starting point for a wider reset in UK-European relations after Brexit, arguing Britain remains one of Europe's strongest military and intelligence powers despite leaving the EU. The report warns that without closer cooperation, Europe risks fragmented defence planning, duplicated spending, and dangerous gaps in capability. It calls on the government to work more closely with European allies on military procurement, crisis response, and defence industry partnerships.
5: Forces News Sports.
0: 2-3 Para Engineer Regiment have defended their Army Challenge Cup crown. They beat One Regiment Royal Horse Artillery 6-0. Julian Evans reports from Winchester.
9: The hottest day of the year so far, but it was 2-3 Para Engineer Regiment who were on fire as they put six past first-time finalists, one RHA. 2-3 skipper Liam Silver lashed home the opening goal inside 5 minutes. One RHA were left to lament a missed penalty shortly afterwards. Instead, it was the side from Suffolk who ran riot as Jordan Nichols with a hat-trick and Martin Bolstridge with a brace completed the defence of their Army Challenge Cup title in style.
0: Crystal Palace manager Oliver Glasner hopes to finish on a high by lifting the club's first European trophy tonight. Last year's FA Cup winners take on the Spanish side Rayo Vallecano in the Conference League final in Leipzig. Lawrence Shankland says it's a dream to join his boyhood club Rangers. The Scotland striker signed a two-year deal at Ibrox after scoring 16 Premiership goals for runners-up Hearts last season. Britain's three men's singles players at the French Open tennis have all gone out in the first round. Jacob Fernley and Cammy Norrie were the latest to go in Paris. British number one Norrie retired from his opening match with a rib injury and faces a race to be fit for Wimbledon. London City Lionesses are among the clubs being linked with a move for two-time Ballon d'Or winner Alexia Putellas. The midfielder is leaving Barcelona after leading them to a fourth Champions League title last weekend. The Lionesses, who finished fifth and sixth in their debut season in the Women's Super League, also face competition from teams in America.
5: Forces News.
4: Headlines.
0: Documents relating to the 1994 RAF Chinook crash show that the MOD was aware of airworthiness concerns about the helicopter before it happened. RFA Lime Bays left Gibraltar ahead of a potential mine whaling hunting operation in the Strait of Hormuz in the event of any peace deal. And that's the latest. I'm Siobhan Harris.

0: RFA Line Bay has left Gibraltar ahead of a potential mine-hunting operation in the Strait of Hormuz in the event of a peace deal in the region. There's no sign yet of any agreement, and tensions have risen after recent US strikes on Iranian missile sites and vessels near the strait. Former Labour Prime Minister Sir Tony Blair has accused Sir Keir Starmer's government of having no coherent plan for the country. And a top think tank says that the UK could play a central role in building a new European defence alliance as doubts grow over the long-term reliability of American military support. Sport now, and in Forces Football, 2-3 Power Engineer Regiment defended their Army Challenge Cup title with a 6-0 thrashing over first-time finalist One Horse Royal Artillery in Winchester. Jordan Nichols claimed a hat trick, Martin Bulstridge added two, and team captain Corporal Liam Silver opened the scoring for the side.
1: Well, it's one of the biggest honours to lift this trophy, so I mean, I don't know how I'm going to feel, but I don't know what will happen when it sinks in, but just ecstatic, really. Just ecstatic.
0: Crystal Palace boss Oliver Glasner hopes to finish on a high by lifting the club's first ever European trophy tonight. Last year's FA Cup winners take on the Spanish side Rayo Vallecano in the Conference League final in Leipzig. Lawrence Shankland says it's a dream to join his boyhood club Rangers. The Scotland striker has signed a 2-year contract at Ibrox after scoring 16 Premiership goals for runners-up Hearts last season. Britain's three men's singles players at the French Open tennis have all gone out in the first round. Jacob Fernley and Cammy Norrie were the latest to go in Paris. British number one Norrie retired from his opening match with a rib injury and faces a race to be fit for Wimbledon. And London City Lionesses are among the clubs being linked with a move for two-time Ballon d'Or winner Alexia Putellas. The midfielder is leaving Barcelona after leading them to a fourth Champions League title. That's the latest. I'm Siobhan Harris.

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What a way to start, especially if you needed a bit of a midweek boost. That was Genius Senior with Move Your Feet on BFBS, the Forces Station. Hey, how are you? This is Jacob Dyer, live across the Rock of Gibraltar. Great to have you with me this morning and just having a little look at today's weather. It's going to be dry and bright with sunshine and a little bit of cloud and a moderate easterly breeze. Highs of 23 today. There's

It's Kygo and Ava Max with Whatever on BFPS The Forces Station. It's Jacob Dyer with you for Gibraltar Breakfast. Happy Wednesday. And as it's a Wednesday, that means the Military Wives Choir are back. And you are invited to go along as you are a woman with a military connection. They meet every week from 7:30 over at the Helm Point Community Hall. Have a great time. If you are off for a little sing-song this evening, right now, this is new music on BFBS from Madonna and Sabrina Carpenter. It's called Bring Your Love. Sabrina.

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1: You're on BFBS, the Forces Station. Thanks for your company this morning. Now, Normandy Barracks in Senelager hosted a special visit this month, welcoming the UK's government senior representative to the region, who Jade Galloway had a chat with.
2: So my name is Rosanna Watson. I'm the British Consul General here in North Rhine-Westphalia, but also responsible for Rhineland-Pfalz, Hessen and Saarland as well.
3: That is a huge geographical area.
2: It is. But what a privilege. It means I get to travel the length and breadth. And that's why I'm in Senelager and Paderborn today.
3: And what does a consul general do? I think it's one of those things that's sort of a mystifying job role or title.
2: Yeah, absolutely. I think first worth saying every day is different. And that is the privilege of this job. And I guess in a nutshell, I'm responsible for kind of the UK relations with this western part of Germany. That means I get involved in all sorts of fantastic, wonderful things, everything through kind of civic partnerships, town twinning, political relationships, some of our business engagement, and also coming and seeing some of our kind of military guys here on the ground.
3: And that's exactly what you're doing at the moment.
2: Exactly.
3: How's that been?
2: It's been absolutely fantastic. It's been brilliant to come and visit the NATO support and training base today. I have been given a fantastic tour around. I've met so many amazing and brilliant men and women who are serving here. So it's been a real privilege for me. But particularly in this anniversary year where we're celebrating 80 years since the North Rhine-Westphalia was founded. And of course, the British military had a massive role in that. So for me, it's just really special to be here at this time.
3: Are there plans in place? Do we get to know what those celebrations might look like?
2: Lots is going on, as you can imagine, particularly from the government, because of course it is their anniversary as well. So we're involved in things from schools competitions to town twinning summits, and hopefully later in the year we'll be heading to Munster, where NRV are doing their NRV tag for 3 days. The Saturday is a bit of a UK focus, so we'll be there. So if anyone wants to come and visit us and say hi, they can find out a bit more about us and what we do.
3: Right, we're going to have to shout all of these things out over the coming months, I'm sure, and make sure everybody knows what's going on. And your career before getting here, it's not your first time in Germany, is it?
2: No, it's been a bit of continuity for me. So before I actually got to Düsseldorf, which is where the consulate is based, I spent 2 years in Berlin. So I've had a little bit of background and a lot of love for Germany, as I'm sure many of your listeners have too. So my partner is German, is from this region, so there's a strong personal connection there.
3: Oh, yeah, very much. And we were just talking before of being on the radio here about how welcoming it is as a place to live and work. And you've also been a private secretary to the foreign secretary, right?
2: Yes, that was my last job back in London. So I would say I've definitely had a very diverse career. It's taken me to lots of interesting places and actually across 4 different government departments. So, yeah, bring a lot of experience and expertise. It's quite cross-cutting, I guess.
3: Yeah, yeah, huge amounts. And what's that like? Was it David Lammy, Yvette Cooper, a bit of both?
2: Oh, a little bit before that, actually.
3: Okay.
2: So I was working primarily with Liz Truss and then James Cleverly as well, and then skedaddled off to do a bit of language training, as we get the privilege of doing before I deployed to Germany. So incredibly interesting. I had a big remit, lots of different issues on my plate, but a lot around the Middle East as well. So an interesting time to be doing that job.
3: Yeah. Where are all the places you travelled in that job? A lot of travel, I imagine.
2: All sorts of places. So everything from Washington through to Delhi. I saw quite a bit of the world in that job. And it's one of the true privileges of being a diplomat.
1: Rosanna Watson, British Consul General in Düsseldorf, Germany, speaking with our Jade Galloway on her visit to Normandy Barracks in Senelager. Now, I was a military child, as my dad is in the army, and I spent a bit of time in Senelager. I absolutely loved it. So if my boss is listening, I'd happily go back.

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cheeky little rewind tune for your Wednesday morning. It's Electronic and Getting Away With It on BFBS, the Forces station in Gibraltar, taking us back to 1989. And on the way, we're going to get you up to date with your latest news and sport. That's after Fisher and Tones and I. Really like this. It's called Favour. He's

0: Jonas Brothers with Waffle House on BFPS, the Forces Station. This is Jacob Dyer keeping you company across the Rock of Gibraltar. Great to have you with me this morning. And coming up, we're going to be chatting to Team Met Office. But first,
1: BFPS travel.
0: Two flights in and two out this morning. No cruise ships in today, and your border queue into Gibraltar currently looking good, moving nice and fast. And on the roads, minor delays on Sir Herbert Miles Road this morning, but I'll keep you up to date throughout the show. Right now, one of my favourite tunes at the moment, BB Rexha, It's New Religion. You know the sample, it's BFBS.
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0: That tune has just got summer written all over it, hasn't it? That is Bebe Rexha and Faithless with New Religion playing for you Wednesday morning. And on the way, got music to play from Olivia Rodrigo, and I'll get on the feeling for you next.
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0: Wednesday morning. This is Jacob Dyer. I hope you are doing all right this morning. BFBS weather. And good morning to Cara from Team Met Office. Morning.
1: Morning.
0: How are you? You alright?
1: Yeah, I'm alright, thanks. How are you?
0: Yeah, not too bad. It's this bank holiday's really throwing everything off, I think, for everyone. It's like, what day? Wednesday.
1: I'm glad you said that.
0: are we both in the same boat?
1: Yeah.
0: Yeah, good. What's going on with the weather today?
1: Okay, so we've got a dry, settled, bright day. We can see some of that Levanta cloud around this morning, but it should break up as we move through the morning, but still maybe scrappy bits as we move into the afternoon. In the afternoon, we might see some high-level cloud around as well, but should see plenty of sunny spells. In terms of wind, we're looking at a moderate easterly breeze. Highs around 23 degrees Celsius. And then we move into the evening. Any of the cloud around either high-level or the Levanta should break up to give us a dry, clear night, and then the winds are also easing overnight to more gentle easterly, a low of 19 degrees Celsius.
0: Oh, fantastic. And that Levanta cloud, that's the one that covers part of the rock, isn't it?
1: Yeah, so we get it mainly in an easterly, so it's just as the moisture goes over the rock, starts to form a cloud as it gets to the other side. So you won't see any cloud on sort of the eastern side of the rock, but on the western side, that's when you've got that Levanta cloud there.
0: Does that mean if you've gone all the way to the top, you're not going to have the best view potentially?
1: Potentially a bit, especially sort of the northern side, there's probably most of it spurn there. You might get a bit of a more cloudier view and a bit more moist if you're in the cloud up there, but yeah, it might spoil the view at times.
0: Oh, I'd be fuming. Only because it is, for me, it's such a hike to get up there. I was sweating. I was not in a good state. And if I got to the top and it was cloudy, I'd be gutted. I would.
1: Well, the tip is, you see the cloud before you get up. So then you're just like, okay, it's cloudy. I'm not going to see anything today, so I'm not going to bother.
0: Yeah, that requires an extra thought that I don't always have, to be honest with you. Cara, thank you so much. Have a great Wednesday.
1: Thank you. Bye.
0: Right now, let's get back to it with Olivia Rodrigo. This is Drop Dead on BFBS, the Forces Station. Great to have you with me.

0: Olivia Rodrigo and Drop Dead playing for you on this morning's Gibraltar Breakfast. It's Jacob Dyer, and right now I'm going to test your ears.
1: BFBS. Sound up.
0: But not in a weird way. I'm not a doctor or anything like that. We're just going to play Sound Up. If you've not heard this before, basically all I need you to do is turn your sound up, because you need to see if you can work out what our mystery sound is. Now, it's the third day of having this sound, and nobody's got it yet. And it could quite literally, it could be anything. But what do you think this is? Any ideas at all as to what that sound could possibly be? Do get in touch. I would love to hear from you this Wednesday morning. You can send us in a WhatsApp. We are on +350 205 3201. Or if you're old school, feel free to email. Email's not that old school, is it? I'm just more of a texter personally. But you can email Gib, G-I-B, at bfbs.com. Here's the mystery sound again. And if nobody gets it right, I'll just keep playing that sound every day until somebody eventually does. Yeah, that's not going to get annoying at all, is it?
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It is Zed featuring Liam Payne. That is Get Low on Gibraltar Breakfast right here on BFBS, the Forces Station. I'm Jacob Dyer, looking after you right the way through until 10. Great to have you with me. Now, quick one, right? What are you doing on Friday the 12th of June at, say, like 8 p.m. The only reason I ask is because the Commander British Forces Gibraltar presents a charity concert, and it's going to be taking place at St. Michael's Cave, which is up on the rock. Actually, when I went up the rock, I missed the cave. I don't know how, but I missed St. Michael's Cave completely. So may find myself there on Friday the 12th of June. There's going to be performances there as well. The Cross Sword Pipes and Drums, the Royal Gibraltar Regiment Band and Corps of Drums are going to be there as well, plus the local Military Wives Choir. If it sounds like something that you are potentially interested in, then you can get your tickets right now from buytickets.gi for Gibraltar. buytickets.gi, and tickets cost just £10. That is on Friday the 12th of June at 8 p.m. Okay, on the way for you this morning, we're going to see how you are getting on with Sound Up. I've also got a chance for you to win in Backtracks, and we're going to get your latest Forces news after Hosier. This is Too Sweet.

just coming up to 8:15 on your Wednesday morning. This is BFBS, the Falsies station in Gibraltar. That was the Red Hot Chili Peppers with Danny California. It's Jacob Dyer with you. I hope you're doing all right this morning and just having a little look at your weather. It's going to be dry and bright with sunshine, a little bit of cloud and a moderate easterly breeze. Highs of 23 degrees today. And coming up on the show, your chance to win in Backtracks. We'll see how you are getting on with Sound Up as well. But first, it's Bruno Mars.

0: Lauren MRs and I Just Might on Gibraltar Breakfast. And hey, how are you getting on with this?
1: 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Sound up.
0: Okay, sound up is where I ask you to turn your sound up to see if you can work out what our mystery sound is. Good morning to Emily, who has got in touch on WhatsApp, +350 205 3201. She says, is it the sound of a hairdryer? No, it isn't. But if you want to have a guess as to what that sound could be, like I said, we're on WhatsApp. I would love to hear from you, +350 205 3201. Or you can drop us an email, jib@bfbs.com, and we'll find out if you're right on tomorrow's show. 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

0: It's Joel Corry, MK and Rita Ora. That is Drinking on BFBS, playing for you Wednesday morning. 22 minutes past 8, and stay there for David Guetta next. Break it down, break it down, down. 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

0: David Guetta and Sia, beautiful people on Gibraltar Breakfast. Oh, where's the button?
1: 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Travel.
0: I did press the button. Just nothing happened, which is not ideal. Hope you're all right this morning, though. Just having a little look at the roads in Gibraltar. Traffic starting to build now on your usual suspects, Devil's Tower Road and Winston Churchill Avenue. Also a bit of traffic as well this morning on Herbert Michaels Road. With the flights, there's two in and two out this morning. No cruise ships in today and your border queue is starting to build. Otherwise, though, you're looking good. This is Suede for you now. It's Film Star. And it's a Wednesday morning on BFBS, 27 minutes past 8. Thanks so much for your company today.

Oh, what a tune. Suede and Film Star playing for your Wednesday morning right here on BFDS. It is 8:30. This is Jacob Dyer. I hope you are all right this morning. And on the way, I've got that massive new tune to get on for you from Kalani and Usher. But first, I want to tell you about an unintended workout that I had yesterday. I was invited to an event down at the dockyard. It was a formal event. I was in a suit and I had to get from DTC down to the dockyard. And I thought, look, as I'm in a suit and it's a formal thing, I don't want to risk arriving sweaty or anything like that. So I thought I would get the bus. Pretty good idea if you ask me. Yeah, being smart there by choosing to get the bus. I was waiting at the bus stop. The bus eventually arrived. It wasn't running on time, but it did arrive eventually. I get on only to realise that the bus is cash only. Now, I've only been in Gibraltar 3 weeks, was based at Brize Norton in the UK before that. And buses in the UK, they take cards. Some of them, card only. So I did not have any cash on me. Obviously, the bus driver was doing their job. They wouldn't let me on the bus, which is fine. But that meant I had 20 minutes to get to the dockyard. And it's a 40-minute walk. So I was in my suit. I was in my posh shoes. And I was running through Gibraltar in a suit. So if you saw me, if you thought, who's that madman? Yeah, it was me.

Oh, I really like that. New music playing for you Wednesday morning, courtesy of Kalani and Usher. That is Shoulda Never on BFBS, the Falsies station. I'm Jacob Dyer. Thanks so much for your company this morning. And tomorrow, Messy Play is back. It's for under fives, and it is on from 1 o'clock over at the Helm Point Community Hall. And it is just £1 per session, and it's all hosted by Safa. Have a great time. If you've got a little one under five and you are off to that from one tomorrow.

0: It's The Wanted, and glad you came. And on the way, your chance to win in today's Backtrack. Stay there.
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0: Teddy Swims and Mr. Know-It-All playing for you Wednesday morning. And hey, do you want to win?
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0: Well, you can in Backtracks. 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

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This is Jacob Dyer. Now, if you love BFBS TV and radio, then we want to hear from you. 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Now, this is your chance to tell us what you think of everything that we do, what you love, but also what you would change from breakfast shows like this one. I do hope you're enjoying the show, to like Best of British, from Forces News to Formula One. 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And like I said, you can get entered into the next prize draw to win some online shopping vouchers. And I promise you, I'm not just saying this because it's my job. It's a nice and easy survey as well. It really won't take you long. In fact, it shouldn't really take you longer than new Miles Smith. This is Hold Me in the Dark on BFBS.

I really like that. New music there playing for you Wednesday morning from Miles Smith. That is called Hold Me in the Dark. And I'm just going to put this out there. I think that that might be the best Miles Smith song yet. Really, really like that. Hope you're doing well. It's BFBS, The Forces Station. I'm Jacob Dyer with you for Gibraltar Breakfast. And still to come on the show this morning, we're going to do the three-song choose-a-thon. I've also got another chance for you to get in the draw in today's back tracks. And today's prize is £15 to spend at Bianca's. And on the way, we're going to get your latest Forces news. That is after Backstreet Boys. This is Larger Than Life on BFBS.

Noise Station. That was Mech and Thunder in My Heart. Again, it's Jacob Dyer with you live across the Rock of Gibraltar. Thank you so much for your company. And on the way this morning, we're going to do the three-song choose-a-thon where you pick what we play on the radio. I've also got another chance for you to get in the draw in today's Backtracks, and we're going to do fresh new music as well. Just having a little look at your weather. There's going to be a little bit of cloud with a moderate easterly breeze. Highs of 23 degrees today, and it's going to be dry and bright with some sunshine. And speaking of sunshine, here's Zoe.

0: Bowie and Sunshine on a rainy day. You got it on BFBS. This is Jacob Dyer. I hope you are doing well on this Wednesday morning. And if you are a football fan, you're going to like this.
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0: 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They have come together on a tune called Goals, and it is taken from the official FIFA World Cup 2026 album. Here it is for you now.
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That is Goals from Lisa, Anita and Rima, and that is the latest release from the official FIFA World Cup 2026 album. 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And if you want to be in with a chance of winning that voucher, then you just need to work out what track I am playing for you backwards. 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You have got less than 10 minutes to get your answers in just before 9:30. The lines are going to close, and then after that, one person will be chosen completely at random out of all the correct entries to win that voucher. Here's today's song, Backwards.

I thought that was a bit of a harder one today, but apparently not. 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Loads of you getting it right. Erin is in the draw. So is Annabelle, Maria, Phil and Nat. 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Here's Zara Larsson.

0: Zara Larsson featuring Pink Pantheress. That is Midnight Sun playing for you Wednesday morning. And lines are going to close for Backtracks after I play you Pink next. Stay there.
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24 minutes past 9, Wednesday morning is on. That was Pink and Trust Fall on BFBS The Forces Station. This is Jacob Dyer live with you till 10 across the Rock of Gibraltar. And lines are now closed for back tracks this morning. You just needed to work out what song I was playing for you backwards. Now, I needed the name of the track. I also needed the artist's name as well. And I needed you to send me in your answer. If you're right, you go into the draw where one person will be chosen completely at random to win a £15 voucher to spend at Bianca's. And loads of you getting it right this morning. Erin, Annabelle, Maria, Phil, Nat, and so many more. The answer was Maroon 5 and Payphone. If you got that right, you are in the draw, and we'll find out today's winner next.

0: that tune is just such a vibe, isn't it? Prosper, that is Free Your Mind. You got it on BFBS for Wednesday morning.
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0: It's Jacob Dyer with you live across the Rock of Gibraltar, and we were playing Backtracks this morning. You just had to tell me what track I played for you backwards. I also needed the artist's name as well, and I needed you to send me in your answer for the chance to win today's prize, which is a £15 voucher to spend at Bianca's. The tune I played backwards this morning was Maroon 5 and Payphone. If you sent me in that answer, then you go into the draw and we are going to pick somebody completely at random right now. Who's it going to be? Well, we had loads of entries in today. Loads of people getting it right. One person getting it wrong because of a spelling error. Oh, who likes a spelling error? And it was quite a bad one as well. So, the winner of today's Backtracks spelled correctly on their entry as well. The winner is Chris. Well done, Chris. We will be in touch with you about your prize and we'll play Backtracks again on the show tomorrow.

0: Desire. Thanks so much for your company. And we're going to do the three song choose-a-thon after Lewis Capaldi next. Can you hear me? The Forces
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2: 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Tuesday, Jamie and Rebecca Vardy begin a new family life in Italy after leaving Leicester for good in reality series The Vardys. And Friday, famous faces react to the week's biggest television moments in Celebrity Gogglebox.
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Kylie and Hold On To Now on BFBS, the Forces Station. It's Jacob Dyer with you for Gibraltar Breakfast, and it is time for the three song choose-a-thon where we play your requests on the radio. And first up is Mike. Mike is here on holiday with his family, so he wants to hear KSI and Holiday for obvious reasons. Mike, thank you for listening, and consider it done.

thank you to Mike for requesting KSI and Holiday right now. On to choice number two. And it's over to Theo, who wants his song of the summer. He predicts this song is going to be massive. You know what, Theo? I agree with you. He's gone for another

0: Thank you, Theo, for requesting that. Another and 54 Ultra. That is Talk to You, the second choice on today's three-song choose-a-thon here on BFBS Gibraltar. One more request for you this morning. Who should we go for? Okay, let's go for Michelle, who wants the Soup Dragons, and I'm Free.
1: Don't be

on, it's the Soup Dragons with I'm Free. This is Jacob Dyer, and I suppose I am free. I'm done. That's it. I'll see you tomorrow morning from 7 a.m. And don't go anywhere, because Cam and Danny are up next.

0: There we go. Song number one on Wednesday morning's Rewind, Counting Crows and Mr. Jones. This is Cam and Danny. Good morning.
1: Good morning and welcome to Rewind. What year have we gone back to?
0: That's the question. Now then.
1: Oh no, that's the question.
0: That is.
1: It was Now That's What I Call Music, 27 to 29 in this year. And I gather that today's Avi Howe Prize, much better than yesterday's Rewind.
0: Much better.
1: Go on.
0: The average house price in the United Kingdom in this year was $50,317.
1: I'll just offer him a straight 50.
0: they'd be mad not to. They'd bite your arm off for that. What about the Avi Pro of a lower being this year?
1: A loaf of bread was 50p.
0: Pie am I?
1: Pint of milk, what you saying?
0: 33p.
1: 34p.
0: And if I went down me low for a pie, Ala, what would I be looking at paying in this Rewind year?
1: If you went down your local and bought yourself a beer, it would cost you, on average, £1.56.
0: Oh, change from a tour.
1: I thought you were going to say change approved.
0: If only. And the tunes continue with E17 and It's Alright.

0: E17, It's All Right. How you doing? This is BFBS, the Forces Station. You're on with Cam and Danny, but what year have we gone back to?
1: It was the year that Sweden decided to join the European Union. The Hubble telescope photographed Uranus with rings.
0: Oh, okay. All right. Pizza Hut was the first company to offer online ordering.
1: Okay. All right.
0: Did you actually listen to a single word I just said? Look, and he's gone.
1: Pizza Hut was the first company.
0: That's our Joe Carden. Yeah. I'm totally connected.
2: Love Pizza Hut, man. Big fan.
1: This is good. We needed to kill some time, to be fair. So just keep going.
0: What year is it? Yeah. Oh, it's that year. It was the start of the National Lottery in this year.
1: Yeah.
0: Just

0: Horses Station. You're on with Cam and Danny. What's up?
1: What?
2: Not much is up at all, but...
0: Well, I'm glad you didn't say ceiling again.
2: No. What's this? The sky. Yeah. This was the year that the Channel Tunnel opened.
0: The Channel,
2: if you will. And Jack Nicholson was caught attacking a car with a golf club, rather randomly.
0: Oh, that is odd.
2: That was so posh. Oh, that is rather odd.
0: I'm so sorry,
2: so
0: darling.
2: Out of character for Jack.
0: Let me ask you a question.
2: Yeah.
0: Are you feeling smug?
2: Always, yes. I think today the smugness levels could rule.
0: I hope Diane is listening.
2: All right.
0: She's not going to like it. I hope Claire in Gibraltar's listening. They're the dream team. And they got the backing as well when it comes to the rewind tune. It's like, it means war. We got Pete, we got Tom, what's going on? We got John.
2: Yeah. All right, it's a clip of a song released in this year, played backwards. We've not been stingy with the time either.
0: Oh, 2 seconds.
2: 2 seconds, yeah. Have a listen.
3: Do you know some other questions?
0: Oh, I don't know. I think that's... Can we have 3 listens of it? Can we please be nice to start off with?
3: Do you know some other question?
0: Do you know what that song is? A clip of it in reverse.
3: Do you know some other question?
0: Don't let him remain smug, please. Oh, you've got your smug face on.
2: Today is the kind of day I wish I had one of them moustaches that I could just twiddle the ends of. Yeah. That would be awesome.
0: So smug. 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

0: Pretenders, I'll stand by you. OBFBS, the Forces Station. 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
1: Ginger's on, says, I got the year from when you mentioned the Channel Tunnel opening. You went, God, I'm such an engineer.
0: That's fair. But my big question to you is, has anyone got our Rewound Rewind tune right?
1: Yes.
0: No, they ain't.
1: Try again.
0: Have they?
1: Yes. Pete, he's not let us down. He even said, difficult one today, but the song is. And got it right. Mm-hmm. Oh, look at that smug just melting away.
0: Yeah, all my smugness is going. It's really deflating.
1: You look like you're actually challenging your life decisions here, thinking like really dark about them.
0: Yeah, okay. I know. Well, I'm thinking I should have just done a millisecond of it.
1: Oh, no, that's happening tomorrow.
0: You knows it. For those of you who haven't got it, have another listen. It's a clip of a song released in this year, played backwards.
2: Do you know some of my questions?
1: Mm-hmm. I thought I said Michael Bublé, didn't I?
0: Yeah, when you first heard it. Yeah.
2: Do you know some of my questions?
0: I think that means Pete's become my arch nemesis.
1: I think so. And you know what?
0: Yeah.
1: I think he loves it.
0: Breakfast at bfbs.com if you think you know. But I'd been forgotten, I'd been mad.

0: This is BFBS, the Forces Station. Well done if you've got the year right so far. I mean, the Rewound Rewind tune. You're not a happy Cammy.
1: Wow.
0: But we also haven't had any wrong answers yet. That's all I'm saying, okay?
1: What?
0: It's not as hard as you thought it was going to be.
1: Yeah, well.
0: Sorry, Cammy.
1: It's all right. Wow. Just, greatens the challenge for tomorrow morning. This was the year that Man U beat Chelsea 4-0 to win the FA Cup. Are you ready for a big clue?
0: Yeah.
1: OJ Simpson was filmed for an hour and a half fleeing police in his white Ford Bronco before giving up.
0: Kurt Cobain passed away in this year. Michael Jackson married Lisa Marie Presley. And, I mean, I know, just give you the year, why don't I? But Crayola released scented crayons and they had to stop very quickly the production of the food scented ones after complaints because parents were like, smells good enough to eat.
1: And which I'm sure was the point.
0: Yeah, duh.
1: Tony Blair became leader of the Labour Party in this year. And Tori Amos released Cornflake Girl.

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0: Yes, the Four Seas Station with an hour's worth of tunes from 1 year. I think what we can agree on is that it was a brilliant year for music.
1: Yeah,
0: based
1: absolutely.
0: On the 46 minutes we've done so far.
1: But the Rewound Rewind tune is the song, the last one you'll hear of the hour, and it's a good one. Pete first to get it right.
0: Is he the only one to get it right?
1: Yes, at the moment, actually, because I've just double checked. But I tell you, Diane's got quite a team. Come on, put your heads together.
0: It ain't Snoop Dogg. Have a listen to it.
2: Do you know some of my question?
1: Yeah, it's not Michael Bublé either.
0: Have another listen.
2: Do you know some of my question?
1: And Pete actually emailed, by the way, and said, yes! What's Cam's smugness at now?
0: It's not too bad, based in no small part on the fact that you got the year wrong, buddy.
1: Oh!
0: Right, movies that came out in this year by way of three clues. Would you care to give me a movie, Danny G?
1: I will start with Evil Brother Wants Power, Shadowlands, and my quote is, what's a motto? I don't know, what's a motto with you?
0: Nice. My film that came out in this year by way of three clues, Life is Like a Box of Chocolates, Shot in the Buttocks, and Lieutenant Dan.
1: Yeah, okay, yeah.
0: Any idea what the movies are? 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

0: Station and Wednesday morning's Rewound tune is on the way in a sec, but Rewind as a whole has been absolutely brilliant today.
1: It's been fantastic. I don't think there's really any point in us doing TV show top trumps. We just say which one was the best one that started in this year.
0: Only one really, wasn't there? I mean, there were loads of TV shows, but it was the year that Friends came out. That was just the biggest
1: show. Oh, we're
0: not
1: going to shout it together then. That's cool. All right, cool.
0: Do you want to shout Friends together?
1: No.
0: Okay.
1: No.
0: All right. Vicar of Dibley. I mean, they're honourable mentions, aren't they? Vicar of Dibley, Party of Five. What was your film?
1: Lion King. What was your film?
0: Mine was Forrest Gump. And as far as our rewind tune goes, still only one person getting it right.
1: Well done to Pete. He's very happy to get rid of your smugness today.
0: Yeah, my arch nemesis. Have a listen.
2: He's choking on the splinters.
1: Can't believe you chose that part of the song.
0: Good, isn't it?
1: Oh, yeah, fantastic.
0: Well, good for Pete.
1: I imagine that Diane and Nick and Alex, Brian, Elaine, Gemma are all sat there now going, oh, get lost.
0: Yeah.
1: Get
0: yeah.
1: out of here.
0: Curse me. Curse me.
1: Try again tomorrow.
0: The year was 1994. Stand by. Joe Carden is up next on Totally Connected.

5 sauce, and she looks so perfect. BFBS, welcome to Wednesday. Welcome to Totally Connected. I'm Joe. Afternoon, if you're getting us on Ops today, thank you for your company wherever you find yourself. Hello, if you are maybe just hitting lunchtime around Germany, Gibraltar, Belgium, the Netherlands, or Cyprus. Evening, if you are done and dusted for the day in Brunei right now, we're on Diego Garcia. Good morning, if you're night shifting in Canada. And of course, hello, if you are hot and sticky somewhere around the UK right now. We'll get through this. Go B&M or something, get a fan, honestly. You'll be grand, I'm sure they haven't completely run out as everyone panic buys. On the show in a little bit, Kath Brazier is going to be on. We need to talk about that football game last night, the Army Challenge Cup final that was very, very nearly cancelled because the pitch was too hot. That's genuinely a thing. She's on the way in a bit. We'll do fresh new music from Mark Amber in a few. And your chance to win as we play Stars There Are None. In fact, we're going to be giving away the prize for Stars There Are None on Friday's show this week, our last show of the month. That means from next Monday, brand new competition, right? And I've been trying to think of a competition, trying to think of something new that we can do on the show for your chance to win some tech. And honestly, it's led to the most bizarre conversations around BFBS this week. Just to give you a little peek behind the curtain, at one point, we did suggest something that would require me to have a budget for crisps. I don't think I'm going to get that one floated. There was the idea of doing something to do. It was like a play on words for Harry Kane, and it turned into Harry Kane, and it turned into a competition about leg hair that I think no one was really comfortable with. I think I might just go back in time. Do something old, something I've done before. Bring back Pit or Dip, maybe. There was a... when I used to do BFBS breakfast shows years ago, I used to do this feature called Under the News Desk. Just bring that back. We'll find a way of making you win tech through that. Honestly, if we don't have a new idea by Monday, you'll know that's exactly what's happened, and I've just gone with that. For now, however, it is 0-star reviews for your chance to win a Star Warsy prize. Tell you how you could be a winner after this from Bella Kay.

PS1 Fake Friends on BFBS. Thanks for your company today. I'm out of here. I'll see you tomorrow from 10 UK time. News on the way after BB Rexha.

Kylie Minogue kicking off the hour on a night like this. It's BFBS, the Forces Station. Hello to you. It is Lydia Tester with you, filling in for Hatch today. Happy Wednesday. It's the 27th of May, wherever you're listening across the Forces world. Boy, do we have a good few hours together. You've made it to the middle of the week. I don't know if it feels like the middle of the week for you. I've certainly already messed up. I've missed a few meetings because I thought it was a Tuesday, not a Wednesday. Forgive me, please. What can we do? Bank holiday messes everyone up. So if you're in the same boat as I am, then we've got this together. But hump day over, the main part of the hump. It's all good vibes from here on out. On the way, we've got tunes from the likes of Benson Boone and 220 Kid and JC Stewart coming up for you. Right now, though, let's get this on for you. One of the latest from Olivia Rodrigo. This is Drop Dead.

Are we loving the new Olivia Rodrigo mood? So she's had this song. She's got a new song called The Cure that's coming out. And she's just dropped the track list for her album, which comes out in 3 weeks' time, called You Seem Pretty Sad for a Girl So In Love. And she's got it in two sets. So there's the side called Girl So In Love, and then there's the side called You Seem Pretty Sad. And it's giving old school. It's giving like side A and side B on a vinyl. I absolutely love it. On the way now, it's 220 Kid, JC Stewart, and Too Many Nights.

Benson Boone, sorry I'm here for someone else, the man that does his own stunts and doesn't miss a note. Hello Germany, it's so good to have you with me today. In fact, this one's for you because tonight, this evening, 6 p.m, the Ribbon Vase Workshop is on. This is actually a two-day event. Day one is tonight from 6. So this is your chance to create your own ribbon vase. I don't even know what a ribbon vase is. I'm definitely Googling it after this, but that's with clay hand building. So if you're looking for a creative and relaxing evening activity, join in for this two-part clay hand building workshop and design your very own beautiful ribbon vase. I want to see some pictures, actually. That'd be amazing. So during the first evening, you are building your vase, and during the second evening, you will glaze and finish it off. Spaces are limited and there is a cost. So please check out the JFC Brunson website to sign up and for more info. If that sounds like a bit of you, make sure you are signing up. It's at the JFC Arts and Crafts Centre. This evening is night number one, 10th of June, night number two. Snap for you now, and Rhythm is a Dancer.

snap. Rhythm is a dancer. It's BFBS, the Forces Station. So I've been conducting my own primary research today, asking the question, does guilty pleasures still exist? That song kind of gives guilty pleasures vibes, but you're not guilty because you don't mind telling someone you like that song. And guilty pleasures, I don't mean just in music, although I feel like that's what we aim for. But today I just realised I do have a guilty pleasure in the year 2026. And it is, people think I've been drinking coffee all day in the office. But actually the truth is especially in this hot weather, chocolate milk. I'm saying it out loud and I'm just already regretting it. But chocolate milk is literally my favourite thing to drink. I feel like such a child. But listen, it is making me happy. And it's just sometimes too hot for a hot coffee. So if you've been seeing me walking around with a mug, no you haven't. It's coffee, it's not chocolate milk, I promise. And that is my guilty pleasure, because I do feel a bit embarrassed about admitting that. And I just think I need more, you know, encouragement and inspo. So messages at bfbs.com. What is your guilty pleasure? Does a guilty pleasure still exist? Or are we just sharing absolutely everything these days?

You could just pick up Ed Sheeran's voice from a mile off. It's so unique. Like, you just know it's him in an instant. That's brand new from Martin Garrix and Ed Sheeran. It's called Repeat It. Now, on the way, we got that funky little tune from Bruno Mars and I Just Might coming up. Right now, though, Sigala and Becky Hill, who is the only person I know from The Voice that has actually done anything after being on it with Wish You Well.

That song is literally so much fun. It's Bruno Mars and I Just Might, playing on BFBS, the Forces Station. It's Lydia Tester with you today, filling in for Hatch, wherever you are around the Forces world. Thanks so much for joining me today. Here in the UK, where I am, the weather has just been unreal and it just makes everyone in a better mood. So I hope you are feeling in a good mood as well. On the way, still tunes from the likes of Artemis. We're also going to be hearing from Jacob Dyer. Some weird and wacky and wonderful news is coming up after Mojo and Lady.

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1: Webmash. Hello, how are you? I'm Jacob Dyer, and this is Webmash, where we have a look at some of the weird, wacky, and wonderful stories that have been trending online this week. First up, do you have a spare £1.25 million? No? Well, on the off chance that you did, you could buy a zoo in Cornwall home to monkeys. Yeah, that's right, a monkey

0: travelling the UK in search of finding the most perfect bench. He's reviewed different benches right around the UK, judging them on everything from the view, how sturdy the bench is, and just how pleasant the bench is in general. On that note, that is your lot on WebMash for this week. 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

It's Artemis, and I like the way you kiss me. Now, if you're in the Bryce Norton area on Friday the 29th of May, which is literally 2 days' time, that's how close we are to another weekend. I can't even believe it. It's the RAF Bryce Norton Families Day. That's kicking off from 11 a.m. until 6 p.m. right on the station. So go along for role demonstrations, live music, fairground rides, static displays, craft stalls, and so much more. There's also going to be a fly pass. There's going to be the Red Arrows, a BBMF, and a Typhoon. Really cool. So make sure you are going along to that. Also, the weather has been absolutely marvellous this week, and I hear that it is supposed to stay this way in the UK until the weekend at least anyway. So it's a great day out. Starts at 11 on till 6. Spend the whole day doing it. It's Teddy Swims for you now, and Mr. Know-It-All.

Teddy Swims and Mr. Know-It-All playing on BFBS, the Forces station. Now, Forces news on the way with the latest headlines for you. Then after that, a song that normally comes on when the night is over and the lights go on. Any guesses what it might be? We're also going to be looking at BFBS TV and sports as well. Yes, of course we will be. But right now, Nirvana for you and Smells Like Teen Spirit.

It's The Killers and Mr. Brightside. It's playing on BFBS, the Forster Station. I can just picture you now, arms around your friends, screaming it as loud as you can. That is definitely an end of the night song, but we are just starting the hour together. It's Lydia Tester with you, wherever you're joining me around the Force as well. Thank you so much for being here. Hope you're well. Happy Wednesday. It's the 27th of May. We are halfway through a week and we've done it together. Oh, yes. Now, on the way, I've got you covered. We are going to be talking BFBS TV, what's on there. Also, of course, we've got a little bit of World Cup chat coming up, as well as tunes from the likes of Rihanna. We've also got Miles Smith and Niall Horan on the way for you. Right now, though, let's get Dave and Central C on, shall we? This is Sprinter.

It won't fit in one SUV. No. SOS. Somebody rescue me. I got too many, got too many, many. I got. They could last me the next 2 weeks. Alright.

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1: How exciting. The World Cup is literally around the corner. So every 4 years, these teams from across the world compete until there's one overall winner. 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And this is going to take place between the 11th of June and the 19th of July 2026. 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On air, we're going to be live for the Scotland games and England home games as well. So for in the UK, the coverage is going to be shown on BBC. But if you are overseas, you can watch on BFBS TV, of course. So don't say we don't do anything for you. We've got you covered. It's going to be so much fun. Who are you hoping to win? What's the vibes telling you? It is going to be a good few weeks, that's for sure. So kicking off on the 11th of June. And from there, again, bfbs.com/World Cup is where you need to go to see everything that is going on. Do not miss a game because you didn't look it up. I can't wait. It's going to be so much fun. I'm not a huge sports person. I don't know if you can tell. All I can say is go football. But World Cup, that is a bit of me, that's for sure.
0: 2026 World Cup.

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It really is that simple. Is Skepta now and Gas Me Up. I need a car that don't decline, every day's a party. I'm with my brothers and my choppers and my charges. And we're still the same, ain't nothing changes. Send the car. Yeah, we don't get angry, we don't get even. We don't talk about beef, by the way that I mentioned I just turned vegan. I need the pagans breathing so they can see my new Top Boy season. I need the pagans alive so they can all see that it's still my time. I don't know why they act tough online, I see them outside and they ain't say nada. Soon as you say on site, we looking for you like some vintage Prada. Looking for you like some archive pieces. Jealous

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Pink Panthers and Illegal. It's BFBS, the Forza Station. I think Pink Panthers forgets that she's actually famous because recently she's been told she is too famous to go on the TV show Pointless. She actually tried to get on the regular version. They obviously do the celeb version now, but she tried to get on the regular version and she got all the way to the last bit before they get you on TV. And one of the runners said, "I know who you are." And they told her she's too famous to go on it, but she said it's her absolute favourite show and she's desperate to go on it. She'd give the money to charity. She just needs to go on the celebrity one, and I think she just forgets. It's so good, isn't it? Forces 24 on the way right now. It is Green Day and Basket Case playing on BFBS Force Station.

0: Cafe Lime Bay has left Gibraltar loaded with cutting-edge mine-hunting technology ahead of a potential mission in the Strait of Hormuz once hostilities there cease. Here's Siobhan Harris.
1: The Royal Fleet Auxiliary Support Ship is carrying uncrewed boats, underwater sensors and autonomous sonar equipment. More than 100 expert Royal Navy mine-hunting personnel are also on board. Lime Bay will serve as a mothership for this technology as the Royal Navy steps up its mine-hunting capabilities and prepares to support any future multinational effort to secure one of the world's most critical waterways in the event of a peace agreement in the region.
0: Ukraine appears to be waging a major new campaign against Russian logistics in occupied Crimea and southern Ukraine. Ukrainian drones are targeting fuel convoys, rail hubs and supply routes linking Crimea to Russian forces in Kherson and Zaporizhia. Simon Newton reports.
2: Crimea remains central to Moscow's war effort in the south, a military hub feeding troops, fuel and equipment to the front line. But analysts say Ukraine's now trying to turn that strategic asset into a liability by choking the routes Russia needs to keep its forces supplied. Videos online show dozens of burning vehicles along key highways linking Russia to Crimea. Ukraine's deploying large numbers of relatively cheap attack drones that can fly low and identify Russian vehicles using AI-assisted targeting. Fuel tankers, supply depots and transport columns are being hit, with Russian military bloggers openly warning that supply lines are becoming vulnerable and overstretched. The positional warfare of a few years ago has been replaced by a drone-infested grey zone, with Kyiv now shaping the battlefield in advance, targeting choke points, rail lines and transport corridors to slow Russian resupply and weaken frontline units before any larger offensive operation. There's no guarantee of a breakthrough, but the pressure on Russia's southern supply network is clearly intensifying, and for now, Ukraine may be regaining the initiative in the south.
0: A leading think tank says the UK could play a central role in building a new European defence alliance as doubts grow over the long-term reliability of American military support. Here's Vicky Turner.
3: A leading think tank says the UK could help lead a new European defence alliance as concerns grow over the long-term reliability of US military support. The Institute for Public Policy Research says Russia's war in Ukraine and rising global instability mean Europe must strengthen its own security capabilities alongside NATO. The report calls for closer cooperation between European allies on defence spending, military equipment and crisis response, warning that fragmented planning could leave Europe exposed to future threats.
0: There's more news and sport online at forcesnews.com. That's the latest. I'm Andrew Peach.
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0: Sorry, how much fun is that song? And also a fun name, Purple Disco Machine and Disco Cherry is the name of the song. All round, love that song. Perfect for summer vibes.
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0: 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It's brand new. We've got it for you this week. 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Have your say so you can hear it again on Totally Connected when Joe Carden announces the winner. Very excited about this one today. Comes from Stormzy and Odile, but Stormzy, big name, first official single release in over 2 years. This track is called 24 Hours. Very, very excited about it. Have a listen. If it's your fave, make sure you're voting for it so you can hear it again. bfbs.com/music.
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Brand new from Tyler, featuring Zara Larsson. She Did It Again. It's Lydia Tester with you filling in for Hatch today. Thanks so much for joining me. A bit earlier on, we were talking about guilty pleasures, and I put the question out there, what is your guilty pleasure? Just to remind you, mine is chocolate milk, and I've been drinking chocolate milk secretly all day today instead of coffee, but now it's out there, and that's because I talk too much. But I did ask what your guilty pleasures were, and I got a few responses, which is hilarious. First of all, Tom, who is our presenter in the Falklands, he actually messaged me and said Shawn Mendes, but unfortunately that's not a guilty pleasure because I've known for a long time he loves Shawn Mendes, and that is literally the first thing he'll tell anyone, so I don't think that counts as a guilty pleasure, if I'm honest. However, Nessa has said Monster Munch and Dairy Milk together. Let that sink in. We are not judging. That's not what we're doing here. But guilty pleasure for sure. She literally said, don't judge. I've also had from Joe, Marmite Clouds. I'm currently doing a bit of digging to see what Marmite Clouds are because they actually sound delicious. Do you have a guilty pleasure that you don't mind sharing? Messages at bfbs.com is where you need to send it.

Philip George featuring Anton Powers with Alone No More. Before that, Jax Jones and Zoe Wees with Never Be Lonely. Thanks so much for joining me wherever you are around the forces world. In fact, Estonia, this one is for you, because happening this Friday, the 29th of May, is, now I'm going to say BAWF, but could be BOF competition, which is a 1 mile run, 100 pull-ups, 200 press-ups, 300 goblet squats, and a 1 mile run. If you want to get involved in this, it is open to all. You just need to meet at the British Main Gym. So that is 8:30 a.m. 29th of May. That's this Friday. That's when it's kicking off. 8:30 till 10 in the morning. Hopefully see you there. The Cranberries now and Dreams.

The Cranberries and Dreams is playing on BFBS, the Forces Station. It's Lydia Tester with you, Wednesday the 27th of May. Now on the way, Forces News with the latest headlines for you. We're going to be having a look at what's on BFBS TV for you as well. But first, some Lewis Capaldi. This is Stay Love.

Chris Casso, Ray, and D Block Europe with Prada. Before that, you had Years and Years with King kicking off the hour. Hello, how are you? It's Lydia Tester with you, just in case you're listening and you're like, Hatch, you sound weird. It's not, it's me, it's Lydia Tester. I hope you're good wherever you're joining around the forces world. Thanks so much for tuning in. It's Wednesday, the 27th of May, here with you for the next hour. On the way, we've got plenty of tunes coming up. We've got Scissor Sisters on the way, we've got some Rudimental, Lenny Kravitz, we're throwing it back to as well. It's all to come right now. A new one, it's Another and 54 Ultra. We'll talk to you.

Okay, so coming up, we're going to be talking BFBS TV, give you a few highlights of what you can watch tonight if you fancy getting out of the heat and just feeling a little bit cool. But first, one for you, Blandford. Just so you know, the Blandford Hive is in a new location. You can find Wendy Westcott at the Williams Building. Say that fast five times. That's a tongue twister in itself. Hive is open Monday to Friday from 8:45 a.m. should you need any help. Scissor Sisters now. This is Laura.

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1: Such a tune. It's the Scissor Sisters and Laura. Okay, looking at BFBS TV, there is so much there, so much good stuff as well. If you head on over to bfbs.com/TV guide, you can see everything on all the channels. You can see highlights as well. You can see what's coming up in the coming weeks too. So you are not missing out on anything. But a couple of things I'd love to highlight for you today. First of all, a new series, A Good Girl's Guide to Murder. This is on BBC One at 20 to 11 UK time. So teenage amateur sleuth Pip is determined to stay away from any more investigations and focus on her friends, school and Ravi. But when a key witness in Max Hastings' trial disappears, Pip feels the pull of a new case. If that sounds like a bit of you, you can catch that on BBC One. Over on BBC Two at 11:30 UK time tonight, Dark Waters. This is a drama starring Mark Ruffalo, although I don't think he's turning up as the Hulk in this one. As I said, head on over to bfbs.com/TV guide. You can see all that good stuff over there. It's Rudimental now. It's Bring Me Joy.

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brand new from Fisher and Tones and I with Favour. It's playing on BFBS, the Forces Station. A question I haven't asked yet. Did you get the paddling pool out this weekend just gone? The weather, especially in the UK, was absolutely boiling. But when I was younger, paddling pools ended up not being that cool. We used to have a paddling pool when I was younger, and it actually ended up being a fish pond. As my grandparents were moving out of their house, they had an actual lovely pond that all these fish were in, and they wanted to take the fish with them. So my paddling pool got given to the fish, and luckily they had an amazing time. We put an umbrella up for a little bit of shade because apparently fish like the shade. Who knew? And until someone decided to buy them from us and put them in their own pond. Honestly, thank goodness, a better life for those fish, definitely. But we had literally like 200 fish in our paddling pool. It's safe to say we definitely didn't swim in it.

Lenny Kravitz, It Ain't Over Till It's Over. It's BFBS, the Forster Station. On the way, we are going to be hearing about a festival that took place over the bank holiday weekend. That's coming up after Milky and More Grab with Just The Way You Are.

0: This is going to make me sound really old, but I'm so glad that song made a comeback. I feel like my mum being like, back in our day. But like, that song is so much fun. And now a new generation get to hear it. I just love that. Now, Sea Banger Festival was happening over the bank holiday weekend, a celebration of all things nautical with tall ships, rowing races, displays and deck chairs. Among the attractions were crew members from HMS Banger, including Lieutenant Charlie Fade, the operations officer, but no ship.
1: Yep, we've been in the Middle East for the last couple of years, conducting operations out there. We're now back in the UK. We're conducting a bit of refitting, regenerating the ship before we get back to operations. Hopefully when we get back to operations, we'll have time to come and see our affiliated city of Bangor. So we're looking forward to that in the future.
2: What's it like being here without the ship here? I mean, are you fish out of water?
1: It's lovely to be here. It's really nice to sort of meet our affiliates. Like I say, it'll be a really great honour for us to come here with the ship. It feels a little bit strange, but we have been out on the water today, so back in our natural environment. But yeah, we're always happy when we're on our mothership. So looking forward to bringing her to show you guys around in the future.
2: You mentioned there that you were on another ship. Quite a change, I would imagine, from HMS Bangor to a tall ship.
1: Yeah, it's not something that we see very often. We were out on the Ribs today. We have similar sort of smaller vessels on Bangor, so as the sort of the dive team, we get out on the Ribs, so used to it from that side of view, but not the tall ships. That's something a bit newer for us.
2: And have you been to Bangor before for Sea Bangor or for any of the visits?
1: No, this is my first time here. One of the team, he's been here before, but no, it's a first for me and the other guys. So really nice to be involved. Invited over. Hopefully the weather's good this weekend for the festival. It's looking okay, so yeah, we're really looking forward to it. Thanks for having us.
2: So somebody's already been here, so they've got lined up where are the best watering holes to find?
1: Yeah, I'm sure there'll be plenty of places to restock empty bellies and rehydrate after a long day entertaining the public. So no, we're looking forward to it. We're hopefully going to see a bit of Belfast as well.
2: So before you head off into who knows what, it's great to get a little chance to relax and enjoy yourself.
1: Yeah, absolutely. It's something that we really take seriously is the downtime. It does get really busy on board, so any sort of weekends off and time off to see family, friends, and to see new places is really important, and having that downtime for morale of the ship's company.
0: That was Lieutenant Charlie Fade, the operations officer from HMS Bangor, speaking to Cherry Casey. And you can see more from the festival on the BFBF Northern Ireland Facebook page.
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It's Noel Gallagher's High Flying Birds and Council Skies playing on BFBS, the Forces Station. Now on the way, we got Robin throwing it back to 2007 with Every Heartbeat. That's coming up after Blossoms and Perfect Me.

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It's Robin with Every Heartbeat. Robin actually recently opened for Harry Styles in Amsterdam on his Together Together tour, giving it nostalgia because he also has Shania Twain opening for him as well on the Together Together tour at his Wembley stint. I mean, it's just going to be pure nostalgia and then brand new stuff from him. Kind of love that though. It's so good. REM now, shiny happy people.

That song is so optimistic, isn't it? REM, shiny, happy people playing on BFBS Supporter Station. It's Lydia Tester with you filling in for Hatch today. It's Wednesday, the 27th of May. Now, on the way, we've got some Stooshy coming up with Blackheart. Right now, it's the brand new one from Calvin Harris and Jazzy, Satisfy.

They were so good back in the days, Stussy and Blackheart. One of the girls, Karis, actually went on to play Tina Turner in the West End. She was that good. That is just about it from me, but fear not, George Ryland's got you company next. And today, she's back with her monthly chat with the HMRC broadcast team. And today, they're talking about getting your self-assessment tax return filed early. So stick around for that. Leaving you with Peggy Goo, and it goes like, na, na, na.

0: That's new from Sienna Spiro, Material Lover on BFBS, the Forces Station. If you're renting out a home while posted abroad, maybe earning extra income through a side hustle, you've got a partner or a family member back in the UK who is self-employed, it might mean that you need to do a self-assessment tax return, and it's a good idea to get it sorted early. To discuss this, I've got Ruth Forrest from HMRC's broadcast team with me. How are you doing, Ruth?
1: I'm good. How are you?
0: Very good, thank you. Let's talk self-assessment. How do you get organised? Who needs to do it? What are the deets?
1: So self-assessment, first of all, just for anybody who's what we're talking about, like you said, if you're self-employed, if you rent out property, or basically if you're doing anything that isn't taxed at source, because most of us, you know, you go to work and the employer takes care of the income side of things. If you've got any income coming in that isn't taxed that way, you need to let HMRC know about it separately, and you do that on self-assessment tax return. The tax return is filed in line with the tax year, which runs from the 6th of April one year to the 5th of April the following year. And the deadline that most people will know about, because it's all over the media and things, is the 31st of January, because that's the final date for getting one in, and that's the final date for making any payments on any tax that you might owe on it. But you can submit your tax return anytime after the 6th of April. You do have to do a self-assessment tax return for whatever reason. It's a good idea to get it done early and to try and avoid that big January panic that a lot of people have. It doesn't mean that you have to pay any tax that you owe right now, but it means that you know what's going on, you get it done, because things can change a few months from now. You might end up deployed somewhere different. All kinds of things can happen. So to get it done now, if you've got the time and space to do it, saves you a lot of worry later on.
0: Also, let's face it, there's that smug feeling that you've got yours done when everyone else isn't panicking in January. And January's miserable enough. Anything that you can take away from January has to be a win.
1: 100%. And I think that is the biggest advantage, apart from the smugness, that is the biggest advantage to getting it done now. It gives you that peace of mind. It gives you that control as well. If you do have any tax that you owe, you don't have to pay it now, but you've got time to plan for it, and you don't have to try and find that money in January, which is hard enough at the best of times, isn't it? But also, and this is a thing a lot of people forget, if HMRC owes you money, so if you're owed a refund because you've had losses or an income source stopped for whatever reason, you're owed money back, getting the return submitted early means that we know that that refund is owed to you, and we get that back to you and transferred into your bank account as soon as possible, again, rather than waiting to January for that. So another big incentive to get it done now.
0: Win, win, win. So you won't have to pay any earlier, but if you are owed a refund, you will get that a bit sooner, potentially.
1: Oh yes, absolutely, you would do. And that's why a lot of people, particularly people that are in things like construction and stuff like that, and if they know that they have a big refund coming, they will submit their return on the 6th of April on the dot. So this year, for example, there's 86,271 people filed on the 6th of April. And I would imagine a lot of them knew that they had refunds coming up. Sometimes it's also because there are these payment on account things that self-employed people have to pay. So as well as paying the tax that you owe for the previous year, you make payments towards the current tax year that you're in if you're self-employed and earn over a certain amount. And again, people don't want to be paying them necessarily if they don't need to, because their estimate's based on the previous year's earnings. So if people know that they've changed, they will get the return in as soon as possible, so that we're working with accurate figures and not estimates. So if that applies to you, again, another reason to get it done now if you can.
0: Where do people go for more information?
1: gov.uk is the place for all things HMRC, or indeed the HMRC app. It's free, it's secure, everything is there, just a click away for you. If you have to do a self-assessment tax return, you probably already know about that, you're used to doing it because you rent out income, etc. But again, if something's changed for you this year, so if you weren't renting out that property before, for example, and now you are, it might be that now you need to start doing a tax return where you didn't before. So if you're unsure because something has changed, again, gov.uk is where you would go for that. Search, check if I need to do a self-assessment. We've put a very quick Q&A together there. It'll take about 5 minutes to do that. And at the end of it, it will tell you if you need to fill in the tax return or not. If you do, lots of help available. We've got web chat, our phone lines have always been there. You can write to us. We've got a YouTube channel with loads of really helpful videos, step by step, on what you need to do. And of course, if you get it done now, you've got lots and lots of time to contact us for any help you might need. And also, again, people forget this, you don't need to do it in one go either. So if you've got some of the information, not all of it, when you're filling in the tax return, as long as you're saving each bit, as long as you go along, it's there for you and you can file it at a time that suits you. It doesn't all have to be done in one day.
0: So helpful. Ruth Forrest, thank you very much.
1: Thank you for having me. Lovely to chat to you.

Busted, what I go to school for on BFBS, the Forces Station. I'm George Ryland. Hope you are doing well on this Wednesday. I'm having to keep reminding myself. Completely lost track of, well, most things. So, we have a double-decker double rollover on the way. I've also got another one of this week's fresh new music tracks to play for you. This one is from Lisa, Anita and Rima. That's coming up in half an hour's time. I've got Royal Blood on the way as well after Bella Kay.

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0: Bruno Mars and I Just Might on BFBS, the Forces Station. Before that, Mae Stevens and If We Ever Broke Up. It's George Wedlake with you. I hope you're well, wherever you are, whatever you're up to across the Forces world. And on the way next, I'm going to play you one of my favourite artists, The Last Dinner Party. And then I'm going to play you the front man who's gone solo from one of my favourite bands of all time. Yes, I'm being selfish, but you will get something out of it as well. On top of that, we welcome Jacob Dyer to tonight's show for Webmash.
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